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1: Lilac Legends out on top of the hour 5 Mini Mini Blues Concert Live. 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

0: The Healer. Carlos' birthday is July 29th. Got to shout him out. And in the background is Greg A. Smith, another birthday boy. With our sophisticated background blues musical presentation this week, this is the instrumental version of Bobby Blue Bland's Don't Cry No More. Blues Layer celebrating birthdays this weekend and next week, whether he are gone on off, Norman Guitar Slim Green, Sylvester Weaver, Henry Brown, Gene Phillips, Robert Lucas, Charles Walker, Forest City Joe Pugh, Lil Wolf Saunders, Casey Jones, Banjo Ike, Junior Kimbrough, Mike Bloomfield, Roy Rogers, Carlos Santana, you heard him a few minutes ago with John Lee Hooker, George Buddy Guy, who you heard at the top of the hour, Big Jack Johnson, Olis Taylor, Roy Milton, and this guy's birthday is July the 28th.
1: And they're all young people. Man, and I'm talking to they dug deep in the blues last night. Didn't miss a beat. And they entertained. See, they didn't just play, they entertained as well.
0: That's high praise for the young blues artist coming from a veteran. That's Greg A. Smith. And we're also shouting out his birthday, which is July the 28th. Happy birthday, Greg. We'll shout out your birthday on the Bailey Birthday Blues Bash coming up in about 30 minutes from right now. To get on the Bailey Baby Birthday Blues Bash, list like Viola Flowers, Jerry, Boogie Mason, Sonna Foster, and Roy McMillan did, you got to get the birthday info in at least 2 weeks prior to your actual birthday so we can read it in a timely manner. Here's how. We're on X at Rojene Blues. That's R-O-J-E-N-E Blues. Like us on Facebook at Blues Time in the City. Graham

0: 23 and leave your birthday, your anniversary, a request, or just a plain old simple comment.
1: Still to come on the 7 Soul Download.
0: But I'm gonna keep on. That's Mike. He's relaxing in the Southern Soul Download Lounge. And before we end the show, we'll have some Big G, some Miss Jody, some Big Mama, some Bobby, and we'll get in the last set mini blues mix. It's the Bailey Baby on Blues Time in the City and BluesTimeInTheCity.com.
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2: I'm Tori Nicole Bailey with our Blues Time in the City blues profile. He is known as one of the architects of the musical genre of Southern Soul. He defines Southern Soul as R&B productions with blues lyrics. His contributions to the art are well documented through the music he provided. Born in San Antonio, Texas in June of 1956, his early days saw him dividing his time between gospel choirs at the church and performing at local nightclubs. In 1995, Mel recorded his first album, I'm Serious, and it included the hit, Hit It and Quit It, that was followed by Woman in Need, which featured his huge hit, Got My Whiskey. It was his fourth album, Material Things, in 1999, that solidified Mel as a legitimate star on the circuit. Material Things featured the huge Southern Soul hit, Hole in the Wall, which hit Billboard Hot Dance Singles at number 24. Mel Waiters combined the urban blues with grooves of vintage soul and created a sound that made him a super headliner on the Southern Soul circuit. Mel made the transition on May 28, 2015. Mel Waiters, our Blues Time in the City blues profile. I'm Tori Nicole Bailey.
3: My name is Elizabeth Thornton Lyle, and I live in Louisville, Georgia. I enjoy the blues in the city from Roisin Bailey.
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0: band set this week is Big G along with Miss Jody. I Can't Tell Nobody. If you want to hear the latest episode of Blues Time in the City, just pick up your device and say, "Hey Siri, Alexa, Sally, Lucille, Roisha," whatever the device, play Blues Time in the City, and OMG, there it will be, from the latest to the greatest, right there. This show is archived at bluestimeinthecity.com to listen to at your leisure. Coming up in just a few, we got the cheating blues song of the week. We got the funny blues song of the week. We got the Bailey birthday shout-outs on the Bailey birthday blues bash. And we'll have more of the absolute best in old school blues and new school southern soul.
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0: time for the low-down, dirty, lying, rotten, cheating, blue song of the week. Hey, Granddad, who's got the honor this weekend?
1: The Peter Pumpkin Cheetah honor this weekend. Attorney Cole goes to Sheba Posh Wright. I want your man, and she's bold about it. It's the Bailey, baby, on Blues Time in the City. And

today, we heard from Sheba Parks Wright. She had the cheating blues song, I Want Your Mane. Then we went to the country with some Arthur Young, Welcome to the Country. Then we went way back in the day, back to August of 1952 with Big Mama Thornton. She did the original Hound Dog. Elvis Presley released that song back in July.

0: to you just in case you're in an accident. The DM says, for people that are unfortunately in an accident, we are not concerned about whose fault it was, how fast you were driving, or anything like that. Our primary concern is to help you on the spot and transfer you to the proper trauma facility. We may ask medical type questions like blood type and common questions like that if you are able to answer, but the other information is what the authorities will ask you about later. We are highly skilled professionals whose primary job is to save your life. And one more thing, Mr. Bailey, oh, thank you for that. Please don't call us ambulance drivers. We do much more than drive a vehicle. Thanks, and we love your program. I never thought of that. I learned something here. I will never use ambulance driver again. It's EMT. Oh, man. I can imagine someone trying to tell you, ladies and gentlemen, that it was the other person's fault or that a tree ran out in front of me. Thank you, EMTs, for what you do and for listening to BTIC. We really, really appreciate you. Coming up, it's the Bailey Birthday Shoutouts on the Bailey Birthday Blues Bash.
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If you're not on the Bailey Baby Birthday Blues Bass list this week, happy birthday to you anyway. Celebrating birthdays of this weekend and next week are Viola Flowers, my gym buddy, Jerry Boogie Mason, Sonna Foster, Rory McMillan, Pinky Martin, Leslie Dalton, Eleonora Faye Thomas, Philip Rogers, Bobby Lee London, Word Aston, Jerquan Wayne Lawler, Forrest Miller, Betty Bobby Ray, Jareema Turner, and Shaniqua Billings. And we have an old fogey alert. And I do say that with much love and respect. Mrs. Linda Bell Ball will celebrate 100 trips around the sun on July the 30th. And Mrs. Dorothy Brewer will celebrate 101 trips around the sun on July 26th. Happy birthday, Mrs. Ball and Mrs. Brewer. You are

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Happy anniversary to the happy couples. Want to get your birthday anniversary on Old Fogey on the Celebration Blues Band list? 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Tweet me at Rojine Blues. That's R-O-J-E-N-E Blues. 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And let me know when your birthday, your anniversary, or your special celebration is. One more thing, make it at least 2 weeks prior to your special celebration so we can have it on the air in a timely manner. More blues coming at you. Let's get in the BTIC Last Set Mini Blues Mix. We got Junior Blue, Jeff, Nelson, Pat, and Charles.

0: Trail Ride. Then we had some Junior Blue, some Jeff Washington, some Nelson Curve, some Pat Cooley. And this is Sir Charles Jones wrapping up Blues Time in the City for another great week of the best in old school blues and this school Southern Soul. This is Friday 25.
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0: That's all the time, Tori and I have for BTIC this fourth week and weekend of July. We have certainly enjoyed bringing these blues to you. We shall return next week with another great show and more of the absolute best in old school blues and new school Southern Soul. Every week on this station at this time, we give you the blues without giving you the blues. Blues Time in the City is produced.

0: 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You can also catch us on X and Facebook. Until next week, stay safe, do the right thing, and have a great time. After all, when it all boils down, that's all that matters. I am Rosine Bailey, the happiest man in America. Remember me, and remember this. If you prepare, you will get there. Really great show, gang. Give yourselves a huge round of applause. Come on, Tori. Let's get out of here. Say goodbye to the Super Blues fans.
1: 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See you next week.
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5: Welcome to Catch the Flow. I'm your host, Marcus Johnson. And for the next 2 hours, we're going on a lifestyle journey in music where we feature jazz, both straight and smooth. We have our old school, new school vibe, vocals, Brazilian flow. And then we end with our last set, which is the best in lo-fi, chill hop and jazz hop. We call that the lounge set. And, you know, once we finish up the show, we always end with the little commentary, the flow expression or the flow quote of the week. Now, how can we do this? We can do it because it's F-L-O with no W. And that means for the love of. It's for the love of life, for the love of music, and for the love of making our days flow just a little bit better. Let's get this one started. Big shout out to my man, Doc Robinson. I see you in the music industry doing your thing down there in the ATL. This is one of your guys you're working with. And this is Robert Carr. This is called Say Yes. You're listening to Catch the Flow. I'm your host, Marcus Johnson, and this is how Robert Carr gets his flow on.

That's a little Jonathan Barber with Vision Ahead. It's called Can't Call It. Before that, yours truly, my man Miles J from Poetically Justified. That's Heaven, the Moses Ufi Trio. Before that, Push, Robert Carr started out the show with Say Yes. We're going to keep it flowing. Here is a still a friend of mine. It's Incognito with my girl Mesa. You're listening to Catch the Flow. Enjoy.

0: Robert Glasper right there with a little Layla Hathaway to round out the set. That's Cherish the Day. Now, I will tell you this. I had the chance to hear them do that in French Hook, which is part of the Montreux Jazz Festival in South Africa, took place in that particular city. It's in South Africa wine country, about an hour maybe outside of Cape Town. And it happened on the same weekend as the Cape Town Jazz Festival. So we took a few people over there. We're going to do it again in 2027. But it was great to see him on stage as well as Layla. Got a chance to say hey and watch them do Cherish the Day. Before that, Alex Bunyan and Fingertips, Joe Armand Jones and Maxwell on with Easy Now, and Incognito with Mesa, Still a Friend of Mine. That wraps the first set. The second set is on the other side of this break.
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0: It's the second set of Catch the Flow, and we're going to slow it down a little bit right here. This is one of my faves as it relates to a vocal, and you know, the flow is the fact that we can do kind of the vibe of everything that is vocal, everything that's old school, new school, and I won't call Floetry old school, but it's hard to believe that these songs are now turning 20, and I redid this on my ballad CD. I think Jakim Joyner also did a cover of this. It is, you know where I'm going with this, right? Floetry. It's a fun song to play live. It's even better to listen to just like this. And it's live. It's Say Yes Live from Floetry. Check this out. It's How We Flow. Is that a lie? Is that a lie?

That's Arun Shenoy and Matt Shell featuring Douglas Lira and Jonathan Wesley. Sammy Turnin, the girl from Cagaya del Oro. Before that, the brand new Heavy's Dream Come True. Nate White with Migration and Flowetry with Say Yes Live. It's Catch the Flow. I'm your host, Marcus Johnson. Let's keep it flowing with the little Boney James and Jaheim. This is called Ride. Enjoy the flow.

0: D'Angelo right there and the Vanguard with Really Love. Jerez sounds good to me. Dami and JB back with Smile. And to start off that set, we had a little Boney James featuring Jaheim. And the name of that tune is Ride. That's going to wrap the second set. The next set features something from yours truly. You know how we do it. Yeah, man. And this is actually going to take us back to my CD, The Phoenix. But that's on the other side of this break. It's Catch the Flow, and I'm your host, Marcus Johnson.
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0: It's the third set of Catch the Flow, and we always start off with something from yours truly. Yes, I'm finishing this record. Anyway, I know you're going to be like, yeah, I'm not going to believe it anymore until I hear it. I totally understand that. I'm cool with that, and I will take that. But I've done a lot, 20-plus albums. I think this one is number 24. When you put everything together, multiple releases, hundreds of songs out there. And this takes me back to a trip I took to Costa Rica. And I landed in San Jose, and we got in a car before there was a straight route to the beach. And we went by some local towns. And what you always saw was a church, and you saw a family together, and you saw them at the corner, and you saw them with what they had harvested or, you know, what they had slaughtered for the day, because that's, you know, how they lived. And the one thing that was interesting, we consider that to be, you know, in the United States, a third world country. And a third world standard of living. But what I thought was really interesting is that everybody that I saw in this particular family, and the ones that we saw on the way down to the coast, they all had smiles on their face. And then I got back to Dallas, and I landed, and I tried to say hello to people. I tried to, you know, engage people, and people would not even look at me. And I thought to myself, there was a lot that I learned and a lot that a first world country could learn maybe from a third world country. And I learned that on the road to Los Sueños, which is the name of this tune. It's from my CD, The Phoenix, one of my faves. You're listening to Catch the Flow. I'm Marcus Johnson, piano player, and this is how I get my flow on.

Mike Phillips, Will You Stick With Me? That's one of my all-time Mike Philly tunes, man. And when he plays that live, man, oh man, I

trip to the new world, or what was the found world, we'll call that. And he held the note for like 5 minutes. Amazing. You have to see Mike live. I've seen him with Prince at the Forum when they were doing those tours. Just a great talent, great guy. Before that time, Mission, Yusuf Dias with Last 100, 480 East, Baba Brazil. Alicia Keys featuring Jill Scott with Jill Scott. And yours truly in Road to Los Sueños. Let's keep it flowing. Here's Alina Baraz and Khaled with Electric. 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Enjoy.

0: Enrique right there. Yo no sé mañana. Before that, Najee, Sweet Love. Alina Baraz featuring Khalid started off that set with Electric. Well, that ends the third set in our regular stuff that we do. Now it's time after this break to go into the best in lo-fi, chill hop, and jazz hop. You know how we do it. We call it the lounge set, y'all. It's the lounge set on the other side of this. It gets the flow. And I'm your host, Marcus Johnson.
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0: Welcome to the fourth set of Catch the Flow. I'm just going to get into it because you know what it is. It's the best of lo-fi, chill hop, and jazz hop on your radio dial. And maybe even where you can get it. We compile this. We make it happen. You can roll your window down, put the sunroof back, or as hot as it is out here now, turn your AC on with the seat back and listen to this. It's Pete Rock. It's a love thing. You're listening to Catch the Flow. I'm your host, DeMarcus Johnson, and it's the lounge set.

Tesla with Carbone, Lupe Fiasco with Daydreamin', Colossus and Transit, Milo Mills, Mystery, and Pete Rock started off the set with It's a Love Thing. We're going to keep it flowing. Here's me and my main man, Big Veezy, who's living in Spain now by way of ATL, right? He's over there doing this thing. I can't wait for us to work on some new stuff. This is called Candlelight. You're listening to Catch the Flow. I'm your host, Marcus Johnson, and it's the Lounge Set.

0: That's the little DJ spinner with Roy Ayers. It's called Holiday, QSTN. Before that, Crawfish and Chips, Potato Head People with Late Show Theme to North Drop Top. And yours truly, my man, with my man, Big VZ. We did Candlelight from the Flow Chill 3 Lo-Fi Jazz release project. And I'm excited, y'all. I am running crazy, having fun on the road. We'll talk about that in a bit. But, you know, we end this show with a flow quote of the week or a flow expression. And this one is pretty simple. It comes from Robin Sharma. The fears we don't face become our limits. I'm going to say that one again. The fears we don't face become our limits. I was speaking to somebody earlier today, and superstar attorney just left a general counsel position for a top 20 country in the world, a Fortune 20 company. And started off in private practice, and I'm on her personal board of directors, and we talk a lot about different things. And so we were talking, and I was mentioning things with AI and how she can integrate that into what she's doing. I mentioned the fact that she might need to go ahead and start getting on social media to let people know what she's doing now that she has a consulting firm. And she's doing some great things with it about legacy, etc. But it's like, I'm gonna get to it. And the crux of this quote is the fears we don't face become our limits because we never get through it. And what I told her actually this morning was, I'm not asking you to be comfortable in doing these things. You have a business, there is social, you have to have some level of organic social as well as paid social advertising. And that's a whole, you know, a study and practice in and of itself. I said, but what I am asking you to do and to consider is to make sure that you work through the discomfort to get it done. And I think what happens with people is that we're told, oh, suck it up, get it done. I'm not telling you to do that. Man, why would I tell you to do that? I'm not doing that with everything. But what I find is I reach my new potential when I push the boundaries of my fear and I push through it, through the discomfort. And that is not only in business, that is in your personal relationships. You really want to have that conversation, and you know you really need to have that conversation, but you might not have it because of the fear of what might happen, right? But generally, when you do it, or you make that move, or you decide to move into a new relationship and accept, you know, a commitment with somebody or something, or yourself, or the gym, or whatever it may be, you start recognizing, oh, it wasn't so bad. It's like jumping in the pool. You know, you dip your toe in, it's cold. You jump in, it's cold for 30 seconds. And then we're these amazing creatures that are allowed, you know, that have the capability, rather, to adjust to that. So know that you can create your new limits and find your limitless potential by working through the discomfort created by your fears. And, you know, I often quote the movie A New Earth, and I think it was one of the worst movies ever, but I think one of the best life quotes came out of it when Will Smith was talking to his son and saying, you know what, fear is not real, danger is. I'm not asking you to do things that are dangerous. You know the difference between that. And what I'm talking about is the fact that fear is in your head. And how do I know that? Because when I work through these things, through the discomfort, I always feel better. Or let me say it like this. I feel better that I did it. If I go through it and I don't like it, I always have the choice to go back to where I was. But at least I can say, I know that that's not where I need to be. Especially in positive, helping, self-redemptive, societally redemptive kinds of things that help yourself and help your community. And you all, when you understand that, you too will get your flow on. I am back out and having a ball. I am at Bus Boys and Poets next week. By the way, this is my birthday week for those of you all who want to know. So if you feel like it, you can always say, hey, MJ, happy birthday. Look, I've been in Atlanta. I've seen you all in these different cities, how people are catching the show at different stations, WEAA, WCLK. Shout out to David Linton down there and the whole team. Like, thank you, man. You all are my birthday present. You know what I mean? But if you still want to say, hey, you can do so. And I'll be at Bus Boys and Poets next week and the week after that. We have Tin Pan and Richmond coming up. We have Keystone Corner coming up in September as well. And you know what? Before we know it, we're going to be in the Flow Fest during October. That's the Wine and Flow Festival. 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You can find out information about where I am or give me that birthday message at MarcusJohnson360 on social media or MarcusJohnson360.com. And if you want to find out more about how we work with you to do things for the love of you, you can always visit flowlifestyle.com as well. Look, I love you. I love you. I love you. And always do your flow on behalf of myself and my man, Eric Fredrickson, our producer here. We will catch you next time. Peace.
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The Soul of Jazz with Jamal Ahmed. Thank you so much for tuning in to another edition as I take you on this very soulful and just really cool musical journey, giving you the best in global soul and jazz music from all over this beautiful world, and even some of those classic bits that you haven't heard in a very long time, if ever. And of course, we play things that you probably never heard before. So tell a friend and tell a friend to check out The Soul of Jazz with me, Jamal Ahmed. And we just heard music coming from my name, Jamal Batiste out of New Orleans, and he called that one just Jamal. Right now, we're going to get things on the road. Got sounds coming out of Brazil from the Brazilian groove band. I love this one, entitled Groove in the Head, right here on The Soul of Jazz.

The Soul of Jazz with Jamal Ahmed. That's the latest coming from the crew, the young band out of Richmond, Virginia, known as Butcher Brown. And they call that one Truck Fomp. And it came from their EP, Encore. They are really doing it right now. Before that, the legendary Booker T. Jones. Remember Booker T. and the MGs? That was called Feel Good, coming from his album, Sound the Alarm. We had sounds coming from keyboardist Carl Hudson and the Galactic Gunslingers out of the UK. And Capsular Fever, from the album Space Disco Time. And we kicked it all off with sounds out of Brazil, sounding like a Brazilian incognito right there. That was the Brazilian Groove Band and Groove in the Head. Right now, going to go back in the day, going to play some late 70s jazz fusion coming from the man who is really responsible for that sound of the 80s that a lot of people refer to as Boogie. He spent a lot of time with the band known as D-Train. I am talking about keyboardist Hubert Eaves III. Going to play one entitled Painful Pleasure right here on The Soul of Jazz.

The Soul of Jazz with Jamal Ahmed. That's a proper Latin-y kind of house sounds right there, coming from DJ Fudge out of France, featuring David Chala on piano and Casa de la Musica. We have music out of Berlin, Germany, from the Sonar Collective Orchestra and their take on that George Levin modern classic, I Got Somebody New. And we kicked it all off with Hubert Eves III with Painful Pleasure. Right now, going to give you sounds coming from a true legend out of Brazil. He goes by the name of João Donato. He's been at it for over 5 decades, maybe even more. But he's teaming up with the producers Adrian Young and Ali Shaheed Muhammad, formerly of A Tribe Called Quest, for their Jazz is Dead series that they've been doing with folk like Roy Ayers and Marcos Valle out of Brazil and so many others. They also did one with Doug Korn, but a lot of them have been done already. And this one just came out with João Donato out of Brazil. Going to play one entitled Sua Beleza, A Beleza, right here on the

The Soul of Jazz with Jamal Ahmed. Music right there coming out of Chicago from the very young multi-instrumentalist Dougie Stew, and he called that one Henny, the Reservoir Remix. Before that, we had sounds coming out of Japan from keyboardist Takahiro Izumikawa, and he called that one Lost Home, featuring the man Daru Jones from his Hedge Hop EP. Music from the man Daniel Crawford out of L.A., and we have to congratulate Daniel. He won a Grammy for scoring the animated short Hair Love that was done by Matthew Cherry. So congratulations, Daniel. And that was his tribute to the great producer, Jay Dilla. He called that one Dillafornia 7. We have music coming from guitarist Marcus Machado, who is really kind of like a new school Eddie Hazel. And he called that one Get By, coming from his album Aquarius Purple. And we kicked it all off with João Donato out of Brazil and Sua Beleza, A Beleza. Right now, going to take you over to South Africa, proper spiritual South African jazz coming from keyboardist, pianist Bokani Dyer. Going to play one entitled Kenako right here on The Soul of Jazz.

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The Soul of Jazz with Jamal Achmed. Thank you so much for tuning in to another edition. And I gave you a proper kind of mellow rare groove set right there. Music coming from drum extraordinaire Harvey Mason. And he called that one Madagi. That came out back in 1979. Harvey Mason playing with so many folk back in the day. I think one of the biggest records he played on was Headhunters by Herbie Hancock. But he's also a member of the supergroup 4Play, for those that know about that band. And before that, we had sounds coming out of Philadelphia, courtesy of the Philly International Record Label, from the Jones Girls and Children of the Night. I love that one right there. Right now, we got sounds coming from the man Nicolas Godin, who is also one half of the duo out of France known as Air. For those that remember that group that came out back in the 90s, the mid-90s, their sound, the album Moon Safari, really defined the new genre that people call lounge music. It was a very definitive record in that entire genre. But he has brand new music right now, and he's teaming up with the ladies of We Are King. And we're so proud of them because, of course, we broke them on this show. But they're doing a lot right now. They actually just did a really cool collaboration with the band Coldplay for the Glastonbury Festival out in the UK. And they've done things with Prince, Rest in Peace, of course, and so many others. So going to play one entitled Another Side right here on The Soul of Jazz.

The Soul of Jazz with Jamal Ahmed. Music right there coming from the very young arranger known as Sly Fifth Avenue. Y'all have probably heard him a few times on this show. I'm a big supporter and fan of him. But he called that one Super Rich Kid, a tune that was originally done by the man Frank Ocean. And Sly Fifth Ave is like a very young kind of Quincy Jones for his generation. And is a wonderful sax man as well. Actually played with Prince when Prince was doing that big horn section thing right before he passed away. So if you don't know about Sly Fifth Avenue, get to know him because he is one of the great minds of this current generation. Right now we got sounds coming from the supergroup known as Strata. Big up to Giles Peterson and the man Bluey of Incognito. Gonna play one entitled Stepper's Crusade right here on The Soul of Jazz.

The Soul of Jazz with Jamal Ahmed. That was music, great music coming out of Kyoto, Japan, coming from the Kyoto Jazz Massive. They call that one Nasir Jo Soul, remixed by the man Phil Asher. Restless Soul, Rest in Peace. Great music coming from the Far East. And before that, we had sounds, proper kind of new school soulful dance sounds coming from Zoe and Tall Black Guy. That is Detroit meets Chicago right there. And they call that one Connected, featuring the house don known as Josh Milan. We had music, the latest coming out of Sweden from the man Opalopo, featuring vocalist Angela Johnson out of Brooklyn, New York, and their take on the D-Influence classic, Good Lover. And I know we got some D-Influence fans out there. And remember that UK band that came out in the early 90s. And we kicked it all off. Speaking of the UK, sounds coming from the crew out of the UK, Strata, and they call that one Stepper's Crusade. Right now, we got music coming out of Toronto, Canada, from the man Beat Chow. Going to play a nice kind of jazzy joint entitled Unselfish Desires right here on The Soul of Jazz.

The Soul of Jazz with Jamal Achmed. Music out of Holland coming from Johnny Tobin. Some new school boogie right there. He called that one Neon Afterglow. And we kicked that set off with sounds out of Toronto, Canada from Beat Child and Unselfish Desires. Thank you so much for tuning in to another edition. I want to thank my engineer and editor, Mr. Jami Wellman. And if you want to get in contact with me, all you got to do is email me at jamalachmed19@gmail.com. I'm going to get out of here with sounds out of Portland, Oregon. Came out back in 1980. Music coming from Carl Smith and the Natural Gas Company from their album Burning. Of course, they had to call it Burning. We're going to play one called Rosas. Until next time, please take care, be safe, and of course, keep it soulful. Peace.

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0: Thank you. We call that quiet moments in Seattle. Thank you. Hey, I love you.
1: Ladies and gentlemen, it gives me a great pleasure to introduce the incomparable Mr. John Lucien. Make him feel good. John.

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1: Excellence. It's the state of excelling. That's what lives here at Prairie View A&M University. It's a competitive pursuit, a push to win that only champions understand. It's a hill of opportunity, where we see the problem, do the research, and find the solution. It's planting a seed to feed generations to come. Excellence is a community, full of compassion, commonality, and legacy that lives forever in our hearts. Our community works together, sets goals, and achieves the impossible. As we walk through our journey together, we accept the challenge to achieve excellence by any means. Beyond the 1,440 acres, we look up. Far beyond the atmosphere, into galaxies that tell us more about ourselves. And we toil the grounds of infrastructure to build sustainability. We bleed royalty, the purple and gold. We nurse others to see the best in themselves. Excellence is taking chances. To go deep within ourselves, showing the world we are more than where we might have come from. Excellence surrounds us here. We are powered by it. So what are you waiting for? Excellence already lives within you.
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1: Excellence. It's the state of excelling. That's what lives here at Prairie View A&M University. It's a competitive pursuit. Push to win that only champions understand. It's a hill of opportunity, where we see the problem, do the research, and find the solution. It's planting a seed to feed generations to come. Excellence is a community, full of compassion, commonality, and legacy that lives forever in our hearts. Our community works together, sets goals, and achieves the impossible. As we walk through our journey together, we accept the challenge to achieve excellence by any means. Beyond the 1,440 acres, we look up. Far beyond the atmosphere, into galaxies that tell us more about ourselves. And we toil the grounds of infrastructure to build sustainability. We bleed royalty, the purple and gold. We nurse others to see the best in themselves. Excellence is taking chances. To go deep within ourselves, showing the world we are more than where we might have come from. Excellence surrounds us here. We are powered by it. So what are you waiting for? Excellence already lives within you.
2: The Morrill Act of 1890 was more than education policy, it was social policy. It created pathways to economic mobility for African Americans in the South.
3: Dr. Kareem Jordan, Dean of the College of Juvenile Justice.
4: Land-grant institutions, it's a couple things. One, it's a matter of providing educational opportunities to people who want to make a difference. You know, people who want to impact real folks in the community. You know, land-grant institutions are giving people real educational skills on things that can build up their actual communities. So that's one, it's who we're trying to attract. The other thing is, who do we serve? You know, the purpose of research is to take that information, that research, and try to take that into the communities to actually build those communities up. It's all about the land. It's the people who live on that land. So I look at land grant institutions. Who do we serve? And to me, that makes all the difference in the world.
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Things rearranged, we miss what is not the same. I learned the value of what we had taught by pain. Caught the rain, used it to wash my wounds. Learned the other side's grass wasn't as green. I bloomed, I grew. Took separation to get closer to you. You didn't let go and I held on too. Your arms were my armor. Karma cut us loose. You learned value, I learned truth. No one holds me down the way you do. But your feelings I let spill over and over and over. Just a cover for insecurities I couldn't show to hell. I had to face myself, my fears, my fails. Now I know there's nothing I can't do. I dance in the rain knowing I can swim too. Found liberation. Found my freedom. Where it begins is without you. I understand now. My only

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I'm your art and architecture librarian, and you're listening to 91.3 KPVU, Prairie View A&M University. 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
1: Why did I think it was a good time for me to go back to school? 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My kids keep telling me I'm cranky, I don't want to do anything anymore but sleep. 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Counseling is free for students. 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That might be an option.
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0: 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I will never.
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1: Excellence. It's the state of excelling. That's what lives here at Prairie View A&M University. It's a competitive pursuit, push to win that only champions understand. It's a hill of opportunity, where we see the problem, do the research, and find the solution. It's planting a seed to feed generations to come. Excellence is a community full of compassion, commonality, and legacy that lives forever in our hearts. Our community works together.

0: excellence by any means. Beyond the 1,440 acres, we look up, far beyond the atmosphere, into galaxies that tell us more about ourselves. And we toil the grounds of infrastructure to build sustainability. We bleed royalty, the purple and gold. We nurse others to see the best in themselves. Excellence is taking chances. To go deep within ourselves, showing the world we are more than where we might have come from. Excellence surrounds us here. We are powered by it. So what are you waiting for? Excellence already lives within you.
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0: What's good with it? It's Marshall Nolan Borner, a.k.a. Big Jesse, Sir Big Jesse. I'm a senior at Prairie View. 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
1: There was a little old lady, little old church mother named Mother Sherman. She was what we call a district missionary. She was the church mother of our church, the Jackson Memorial Church of God in Christ in San Diego, California. She went to heaven when she was 101, I think. And she was such a sweet little darling. She was about four. She looked like she was about 4'3". But a powerful preaching woman. And when I was a little boy, she used to say to me, she heard I was saved. I got saved when I was about 4 or 5 years old. And they heard about this little Pearson boy that was saved. And she'd always come to me and said, "Son, you yet holding on?" And I said, "Yes, ma'am, I'm yet holding on." She said, "Well, keep on keeping on then, baby." She said that all the time. Every time I said, "You yet holding on?" Them old missionaries always thought you was going to backslide between Sundays, you know. "You yet holding on?" And I said, "Yes, ma'am." She said, "Well, keep on holding on, baby." And she'd give me a nickel. And then when I get a little older, she gave me a dime. "You yet holding on?" "Yes, Mother Sherman, I'm yet holding on." "You keep on keeping on, baby." She gave me a quarter. By the time I got ready to go to college, she was up to a dollar. I remember I came back from my freshman college year here at Oral Roberts University, and I saw Mother Sherman. She said, "Baby, you yet holding on?" I said, "Yes, ma'am, I'm yet holding on." She said, "Well, you keep on keeping on then, baby." She never did get above a dollar. She stayed at that dollar. But the last time I saw her alive, Bishop Morton, she was in a nursing home. And my godmother took me out to see her. She had lost her teeth. They couldn't find her teeth. She couldn't remember who I was. Our pastor, Bishop J.A. Blake, whose son Charles will be preaching in a little bit, Charles Blake. Bishop Blake had gone to heaven, and Mother Sherman didn't know it yet. She couldn't remember the name of our church. And it kind of broke my heart. And I said, "Mother Sherman," she said, "What is it, baby?" I said, "You remember me?" She looked, she said, "How long will you do?" I said, "Where's your teeth, Mother?" She said, "I don't know, they done lost them." I said, "Well, I'm Carlton Pearson, and you used to encourage me a lot, Mother, when I went to church. You was always telling me to keep on keeping on." I was saved when I was a little boy, and your ministry has blessed me over the years. She said, "Oh, it did." I said, "Yeah, well, you were so sweet." She said, "That's because you were sweet." She said, "You get holding on?" I said, "Yes, ma'am, I'm yet holding on." She said, "Well, then you just keep on keeping on, baby." I said, "Well, I'm going to go, Mother Sherman. I just want to love you and pray for you. But there's one little song I wanted to sing for you before we leave." Now, she couldn't remember the name of the church. She couldn't remember my name. She couldn't even remember our pastor, Bishop Blake. But I sang this song.

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1: The Morrill Act of 1890 was more than education policy. 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
2: Dr. Kareem Jordan, Dean of the College of Juvenile Justice.
3: Land-grant institutions, it's a couple things. One, it's a matter of providing educational opportunities to people who want to make a difference. You know, people who want to impact real folks in the community. You know, land-grant institutions are giving people real educational skills on things that can build up their actual communities. So that's one, it's who we're trying to attract. The other thing is, who do we serve? You know, the purpose of research is to take that information, that research, and try to take that into the communities to actually build those communities up. It's all about the land. It's the people who live on that land. So I look at land grant institutions. Who do we serve? And to me, that makes all the difference in the world.
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1: 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It's the state of excelling. That's what lives here at Prairie View A&M University. It's a competitive pursuit, a push to win that only champions understand. It's a hill of opportunity, where we see the problem, do the research, and find the solution. It's planting a seed to feed generations to come. Excellence is a community, full of compassion, commonality, and legacy that lives forever in our hearts. Our community works

0: 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Beyond the 1,440 acres, we look up. Far beyond the atmosphere, into galaxies that tell us more about ourselves. And we toil the grounds of infrastructure to build sustainability. We bleed royalty, the purple and gold. We nurse others to see the best in themselves. Excellence is taking chances. 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

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You're in the

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My name is Angel Smith. I'm from Fort Worth. I'm a biology major. 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

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He's not leaving you out there. He won't leave you by yourself if you trust him. 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
1: Come on, somebody give God some praise in this house. Come on, don't play with yourself like that. Come on, give him some praise. Come on, clap your hands like this. That shit right there.

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1: Excellence. It's the state of excelling. That's what lives here at Prairie View A&M University. It's a competitive pursuit, a push to win that only champions understand. It's a hill of opportunity, where we see the problem, do the research, and find the solution. It's planting a seed to feed generations to come. Excellence is a community full of compassion, commonality, and legacy that lives forever in our hearts. Our community works together, sets goals, and achieves the impossible. As we walk through our journey together, we accept the challenge to achieve excellence by any means. Beyond the 1,440 acres, we look up. Far beyond the atmosphere, into galaxies that tell us more about ourselves. And we toil the grounds of infrastructure to build sustainability. We bleed royalty, the purple and gold. We nurse others to see the best in themselves. Excellence is taking chances. To go deep within ourselves, showing the world we are more than where we might have come from. Excellence surrounds us here.

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1: The Morrill Act of 1890 was more than education policy. It was social policy. It created pathways to economic mobility for African Americans in the South.
2: Dr. Kareem Jordan, Dean of the College of Juvenile Justice.
3: Land-grant institutions, it's a couple things. One, it's a matter of providing educational opportunities to people who want to make a difference. You know, people who want to impact real folks in the community. You know, land-grant institutions are giving people real educational skills on things that can build up their actual communities. So that's one, is who we're trying to attract. The other thing is, who do we serve? You know, the purpose of research is to take that information, that research, and try to take that into the communities to actually build those communities up. It's all about the land. It's the people who live on that land. So I look at land grant institutions. Who do we serve? And to me, that makes all the difference in the world.
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somebody wanna know about me, let me talk about my day. I'm on moody days up, let me talk about my day. 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

It's Cafe Mocha with Conversations for the Culture. Lonnie Love, Yo-Yo, I'm Angelique. Do black athletes owe it to the community to stand against racism? Former Atlanta Falcon Reggie Kelly weighs in on that, and he's going to share his gourmet barbecue sauce, Kyven. But first up, comedian Mike.

0: It's Cafe Mocha with Lonnie Love, Yo-Yo, and the producer, Angelique. On the line, he is one of my comedy brothers. I'm so proud of him. He's got so much going on. He's got a comedy tour called It's True Comedy Tour. He's got his new game show, Scrambled Up, and he's got his comedy special, Snack Daddy, on his YouTube channel. Snack Daddy. It's my baby boy, Michael Yo. Hey, Michael. Yo.
1: What's up? I'm so happy to be on with you. And Lonnie Love, I can't believe from Chelsea lately to now, you know, seeing you grow, seeing you do your thing and watching me grow as well. I mean, God is good. God is good.
0: He's good all the time. I mean, it's been some time. Let's talk about your beginnings, your humble beginnings, and how did you get into the entertainment business?
1: Well, you know, I was a TV reporter. So I would interview people like Yo-Yo. I would interview people like on the red carpets. I would interview different types of people, and I worked for E! Entertainment. And then I got a phone call from Ted Harbor. He was the president of E! And he goes, hey, Chelsea's going to have a talk show and we're going to have comedians making fun of celebrities, but we need a guy to defend the celebrities, you know? So, and since you work here and you can't make fun of the celebrities because you got to interview them, we want you to be that guy. And that's how I got on Chelsea Lately. And from then, I hung out with you. I hung out with Joe Coy, Josh Wolf, everybody else. And I just caught the comedy bug. I wanted to try it. And I tried it for the first time in Miami. And man, I remember I got off the stage. It went well, like a lot of people's first time. A lot of times it goes well because you got a lot of friends in the audience. So I called my mom and said, this was what I was born to do.
0: Let's first of all talk about your new game show. It's called Scrambled Up. Tell us about it.
1: So Scrambled Up, it has four contestants and they're competing against each other trying to figure out scrambles. And the questions start off hard and then they get easier. But what's great about it, it was shot in Atlanta. All the contestants are from Atlanta or the surrounding areas. And one thing I love about Atlanta, they got some personality. And that's what makes the show so fun. The way I got that show is crazy too, because it's kind of like perseverance. And we're all in this industry and we all know there's a lot of no's. And for a long time, I was the guy that would do the game show pilot. And then they would say, well, you're perfect for it, but we need to go with a celebrity. Like 6 months ago, they called me and said, we're going to give you the game show. We're not going to ask the network. We're just going to give it to you. And we're going to give you 160 episodes. You know, I was very upset when I didn't get one back in the day. But they, like they say, and I hate to go back to God on this, but they say it's not on your time, it's on God's time. And to get that phone call and say, you got 160 episodes instead of 8 episodes I missed out on in the past.
0: See?
1: It was a blessing. So I love it. And I was born to be a game show. I love doing it. You know, it fits me.
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0: 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On the line is comedian Michael Yo.
1: Can we talk about, you know, growing up, because you are of mixed race.
2: Yes.
1: Explain your how you grew up and your parents and your heritage.
2: Oh my goodness. I remember, like, I grew up in a predominantly white neighborhood. I'm black and Asian. And you got to remember, like, I'm old too. So my parents got married just 7 years after it was legal in America. 1967, it finally was legal in all of America for interracial couples to be married, which is crazy to think about in itself. But I was born like 7 years, like 8 years after that. And I grew up in this all white neighborhood. So my dad is always like very proud, 1% black, you're black. My mom's very proud Korean. You know, you're Asian too. Don't forget about that. But I remember the one thing that stands out was when I went to school, you had to check what color you were on a piece of paper. And it had only like five choices. It had black, white, Asian, and maybe Latino, or it was other, right? So I remember, to this day, I remember I checked black and Asian. Turned it in to the teacher, and the teacher says, you can't be that. You have to choose one. And I'll never forget that moment. And I go home, and I'm talking to my parents. I'm looking at my parents, and I go, hey, I can't be y'all. You know, I can't be this. And I go, they made me choose one. And my mom goes, which one you choose? And then I go, I chose black. And my mom goes, so stupid. And then my dad goes, stupid. I'm a black man with a PhD. And my mom goes, everyone in Korea have PhD. I'll never forget it.
1: I love it.
2: I'll never forget it. It was so funny.
1: Oh, it's Cafe Mocha with Lonnie Love, Yo-Yo, and Angelique. On the phone, comedian Michael Yo. His new comedy tour is called It's a True Comedy Tour. Let's talk about this comedy tour and where are you going and what you're talking about.
2: You know how it is. My comedy is all about my family. Like, the It's a True, that's something my mom says. Because she's so, like, she's Asian. She's always like, It's a True, It's a True. Because she's so blunt. Like, she will tell a person, like, my mom doesn't say names. She would rather describe you. You know, that's a, like, old people like to describe how people look. My mom called me and says, I saw your friend. I go, which one? She goes, fat boy, small feet. Like, that's how my mom describes people. And so, and then I got mad at her, like, you can't say that about Daryl. She goes, why? It's a True, It's a True. And now everybody, everywhere I go, they go, It's a True, It's a True. Or my mom's other saying is, do I lie? Because she'll call you out. She'll be like, oh, if I'm not telling the truth, do I lie? And I mean, she's mean about it, but she is telling the truth.
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3: 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So it's that second one, and we are now upon our 135th anniversary, and it played a huge role in shaping Prairie View A&M University.
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0: Cafe Mocha with Emmy Award winning talk show host Lonnie Love, hip hop diva Yo Yo. I'm the producer Angelique. We're on the line with comedian Michael Yo.
1: Yo, I wanted to say, like most comedians, you've shown what you can do, that you can do just about anything. I mean, you've acted in films, television shows, you've hosted news magazine shows like The Insider, yep. You've done radio, you've done reality TV, you now have a podcast. Do you think that comedy has made you the versatile talent that you are?
2: 100%. Without comedy, you know, what's interesting is I think if I would have got that TV show I told y'all about 8 years ago, I wouldn't have been where I am now, because my comedy has grown in 8 years. So I think it put me in the spot where now I know I can walk on any stage, I can go anywhere, I can be on anything and entertain people. Where 8 years ago, when I was starting more of a beginner in comedy, I wasn't as sure of myself, you know? And now, you just get seasoned, you know? Yeah. I'm seasoned. There's nothing, I've seen everything, there's nothing. I remember shooting the first episode of this Scrambled Up, and people were like, wow, that went so smooth, because I've done it. I've done the live stuff. I've done, so it's nothing. It's just experience.
1: You put in the work.
2: You know, once you, I put in the work, you know,
1: put in
2: I
1: the
2: laid
1: work.
2: The groundwork.
1: The second time around, you didn't put it in the work. Nothing can stop you. You all the way up.
2: I'm all the way up. Yeah, you know I am. No, but it was real. It was real. Like, I wasn't nervous at all. People were like, you know, no, because I'm prepared for this moment, you know?
1: Michael Yo, we love you here at Cafe Mocha. All of our listeners, we feel like we've watched your success climb the ladder. We are so proud of you. We want to know, where can we find you if our listeners want to keep up with you? Where can they go and keep up with you?
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0: 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Coming up, former Atlanta Falcon Reggie Kelly talks sports and shares some of his amazing gourmet sauces. That's coming up on Cafe Mocha.

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0: like that. We out. We out. We out.
1: It's Cafe Mocha, Angelique, Yo-Yo, Lonnie Love. And as you guys know, we opened this amazing chic boutique called Cafe Mocha Chic Boutique. And it's filled with products that you are going to love. And right now on the line, another amazing black business. It's Reginald Kelly, and his food company is called Kaivin. Welcome to Cafe Mocha, Reggie.
2: Ladies, I appreciate you having me on.
1: The first thing is, before we started the interview, you were talking about how you named the company. So let's go to that, Kaivin.
2: Well, yeah, you know, when I was in the NFL, I played 13 seasons. And so I had a really smooth transition from football to food, or as I like to call it, from the gridiron to the cash. And so while I was an active player, I used to throw football camps for the kids in my hometown of Aberdeen, Mississippi. I wanted to reward the kids who exemplify great academic excellence, right? I wanted kids to understand, hey, if you do good, expect good. Hard work pays off. And so the kids absolutely enjoyed all the football camps that we threw. Well, and after the football camps were over, and for that matter, after any event in Mississippi, oh, you're going to have some good food. So my family and my wife's family cooked for all the volunteers. And I tell you, my teammates couldn't stop raving about our family recipes, to the point one of my teammates' wife called my wife and said, y'all really need to do something with these family recipes. We took her advice, decided to name this company after our kids. My daughter, her name is Kyla. My son's name is Kaivin. We combined the two to come up with Kaivin. And we're just like any parent, right? We want to leave a legacy behind, a tangible legacy behind to our kids. And we're doing just that.
1: And speaking of tangible, Yo-Yo and I have both tried your products.
2: Talk to me.
1: Okay, let me stop shaking it. This is the apple butter. When I was a kid, you know, we had that stuff in a jar that we put on toast and whatnot. I put this on my English muffin this morning. Amazing, delicious. Whose recipe is this? Like your grandma's recipe or something?
2: Oh, absolutely. That's why on the jar it says grandmother approved. And Angelique, you know what? I know that you may have put it on some toast and croissants and things of that nature. But I can't wait till you put it on those buttermilk biscuits that you make from scratch, right?
1: I'm from North Carolina. I know how to do it. I just haven't done it in a long time, Reggie.
2: Yo, what's the look on your face for you?
3: My family's from Nacogdoches, Texas. So, of course, I know all about some biscuits. But let me tell you.
2: That sweet potato?
3: What made you come up with sweet potato barbecue sauce?
2: We decided to take a barbecue sauce because sweet potatoes are a superfood. They're trending. Everybody wants to eat healthy. So we took the goodness and the health qualities of a sweet potato, added with ripe tomatoes, golden honey, a touch of smoke, some molasses and brown sugar. And we thought that we had a masterpiece and we hit a home run with this.
1: We're talking to former Atlanta Falcon Reggie Kelly, who is also serving up family recipes for barbecue sauce, apple butter, and lots of good stuff. New to the Cafe Mocha Boutique, Kaivin Foods, it's Cafe Mocha.

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1: Excellence. It's the state of excelling. That's what lives here at Prairie View A&M University. It's a competitive pursuit, a push to win that only champions understand. It's a hill of opportunity, where we see the problem, do the research, and find the solution. It's planting a seed to feed generations to come. Excellence is a community full of compassion, commonality, and legacy that lives forever in our hearts. Our community

0: excellence by any means. Beyond the 1,440 acres, we look up. Far beyond the atmosphere, into galaxies that tell us more about ourselves. And we toil the grounds of infrastructure to build sustainability. We bleed royalty, the purple and gold. We nurse others to see the best in themselves. Excellence is taking chances. To go deep within ourselves, showing the world we are more than where we might have come from. Excellence surrounds us here. We are powered by it. So what are you waiting for? Excellence already lives within you.
1: It's hard being the first person in your family to go to college, especially since I lost my mom last year. It's been tough. My professor gave me a flower today, and he asked me about my mom. But I don't know why. 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

0: the line with Reggie Kelly of Kyven Foods. You can find his products, his salsas, his apple butters, his barbecue sauce. Sweet potato barbecue sauce at Cafe Mocha's Boutique. Reggie, I want to ask you about football because this has been floating around for a little bit, and now officially the NAACP has asked, you know, the primo football players not to go to certain colleges down your way, down in the South, that are making tons of money off these young brothers and doing all their racist redneck stuff. What's your thought about that? A, do you think it's a good idea? Do you think the kids should do it?
1: Well, me being a former player, and with me being a former, you know, union rep as well, I've always stressed to the guys the importance of us being leaders, of us setting the standard in everything that we do, because what we do, a lot of people follow us and imitate what we do. And I think either it doesn't matter if you are a football player, if you are the owner of a food company, if you are a businessman, your first priority is humanity. And for me, my second priority is my culture. The third thing is my business or whatever my job profession is, because it's very important for me to represent the human race the best way that I can. And I think that for these young kids who have a platform, I think for NFL players, I think for NBA players, or anybody who has a platform, you need to stand up and stand up for what's right. And I don't think that that should be anything that should sway you away from doing what's right.
0: It's Cafe Mocha talking to Reggie Kelly of Kyven Foods. You can get his products on Cafe Mocha's Boutique. He's got dry barbecue rub. Yo-Yo is loving the sweet potato barbecue sauce. I'm loving that mild honey apple salsa and the it's just good stuff. And the best thing you can do is go to our website to Cafe Mocha Boutique and get that 40% off. And Reggie, thank you so much for joining us.
2: Yes, thank you. I love football and I love food.
1: All right.
2: My two favorites.

0: 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Strong, hot news now.
1: This is the espresso. Getting back to 18-year-old Nolan Wells, who went to an island with his white friends and disappeared. Rolling Stone magazine says all the pictures and videos on social media that are supposedly of him after the trip, they're fake.
2: We're getting about 50 calls a day to 100 calls a day from people who were there, people who are familiar with individuals that were there on Horn Island.
1: Earlier this year, funds were cut to black farmers. The administration treated the money like a DEI handout. A judge said the USDA has to give back $127 million to black farmers. And to be clear, it wasn't a handout.
3: You stole land. Never did right by them.
1: Season 2 of Diara from Detroit returns this week.
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2: The Morrill Act of 1890 was more than education policy, it was social policy. 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
1: Dr. Kareem Jordan, Dean of the College of Juvenile Justice.
3: Land-grant institutions, it's a couple things. One, it's a matter of providing educational opportunities to people who want to make a difference. You know, people who want to impact real folks in the community. You know, land-grant institutions are giving people real educational skills on things that can build up their actual communities. So that's one, it's who we're trying to attract. The other thing is, who do we serve? You know, the purpose of research is to take that information, that research, and try to take that into the communities to actually build those communities up. It's all about the land. It's the people who live on that land. So I look at land grant institutions. Who do we serve? And to me, that makes all the difference in the world.
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1: Why did I think it was a good time for me to go back to school? 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
1: Excellence. It's the state of excelling. That's what lives here at Prairie View A&M University. It's a competitive pursuit, a push to win that only champions understand. It's a hill of opportunity, where we see the problem, do the research, and find the solution. It's planting a seed to feed generations to come. Excellence is a community, full of compassion, commonality, and legacy that lives forever in our hearts. Our community works together

0: excellence by any means. Beyond the 1,440 acres, we look up. Far beyond the atmosphere, into galaxies that tell us more about ourselves. And we toil the grounds of infrastructure to build sustainability. We bleed royalty, the purple and gold. We nurse others to see the best in themselves. Excellence is taking chances. To go deep within ourselves, showing the world we are more than where we might have come from. Excellence surrounds us here. We are powered by it. So what are you waiting for? Excellence already lives within you.
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Excellence lives here.

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1: Excellence. It's the state of excelling. That's what lives here at Prairie View A&M University. It's a competitive pursuit, a push to win that only champions understand. It's a hill of opportunity, where we see the problem, do the research, and find the solution. It's planting a seed to feed generations to come. Excellence is a community, full of compassion, commonality, and legacy that lives forever in our hearts. Our community works together, sets goals, and achieves the impossible. As we walk through our journey together, we accept the challenge to achieve excellence by any means. Beyond the 1,440 acres, we look up. Far beyond the atmosphere, into galaxies that tell us more about ourselves. And we toil the grounds of infrastructure to build sustainability. We bleed royalty, the purple and gold. We nurse others to see the best in themselves. Excellence is taking chances. To go deep within ourselves, showing the world we are more than where we might have come from. Excellence surrounds us here. We are powered by it. So what are you waiting for? Excellence already lives within you.
2: The Morrill Act of 1890 was more than education policy, it was social policy. It created pathways to economic mobility for African Americans in the South.
3: Dr. Kareem Jordan, Dean of the College of Juvenile Justice.
4: Land-grant institutions, it's a couple things. One, it's a matter of

0: in the community. You know, land-grant institutions are giving people real educational skills on things that can build up their actual communities. So that's one, it's who we're trying to attract. The other thing is, who do we serve? You know, the purpose of research is to take that information, that research, and try to take that into the communities to actually build those communities up. It's all about the land. It's the people who live on that land. So I look at land grant institutions. Who do we serve? And to me, that makes all the difference in the world.
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1: Why did I think it was a good time for me to go back to school? With work and family, I feel like I just can't take it anymore. My kids keep telling me I'm cranky. I don't want to do anything anymore but sleep. I can't seem to concentrate on these assignments, and I'm gaining so much weight. Counseling is free for students. 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That might be an option.
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0: 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It feels like so many people are counting on me, and being an influencer is so much more work than people realize. 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I don't want to be the it girl all the time. Sometimes, I just want to blend in with everybody else and not be kept on a pedestal. This is it.
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2: 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It's the state of excelling. That's what lives here at Prairie View A&M University. It's a competitive pursuit, a push to win that only champions understand. It's a hill of opportunity, where we see the problem, do the research, and find the solution. It's planting a seed to feed generations to come. Excellence is a community full of compassion, commonality, and legacy that lives forever in our hearts. Our community works together, sets goals, and achieves the impossible. As we walk through our journey together, we accept the challenge to achieve excellence by any means. Beyond the 1,440 acres, we look up. Far beyond the atmosphere, into galaxies that tell us more about ourselves. And we toil the grounds of infrastructure to build sustainability. We bleed royalty, the purple and gold. We nurse others to see the best in themselves. Excellence is taking chances. To go deep within ourselves, showing the world we are more than where we might have come from. Excellence surrounds us here. We are powered by it. So what are you waiting for? Excellence already lives within you.
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1: It always has, and it always will.

0: 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It's been tough. My professor gave me a flower today, and he asked me about my mom. But I don't know why. I'm not in a crisis or anything. Why would I have to call a crisis hotline? I can't function effectively here. There's too much going on. Maybe I should call it. Okay, maybe that did help. I'm glad I called. They told me about counseling services and what services are available. Knowing I was not alone really helped me.
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I'm the Humanities Librarian, and you're listening to 91.3 KPVU, Prairie View A&M University. 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
1: The Morrill Act of 1890 was more than education policy. It was social policy. It created pathways to economic mobility for African Americans in the South.
2: Dr. Kareem Jordan, Dean of the College of Juvenile Justice.
3: Land-grant institutions, it's a couple things. One, it's a matter of providing educational opportunities to people who want to make a difference. You know, people who want to impact real folks in the community. You know, land-grant institutions are giving people real educational skills on things that can build up their actual communities. So that's one, it's who we're trying to attract. The other thing is, who do we serve? You know, the purpose of research is to take that information, that research, and try to take that into the communities to actually build those communities up. It's all about the land. It's the people who live on that land. So I look at land grant institutions. Who do we serve? And to me, that makes all the difference in the world.
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0: Why did I think it was a good time for me to go back to school? With work and family, I feel like I just can't take it anymore. My kids keep telling me I'm cranky. I don't want to do anything anymore but sleep. I can't seem to concentrate on these assignments, and I'm gaining so much weight. Counseling is free for students. But wait, they close at 5. There's no way I can make it in time. Telecounseling. That might be an option.
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2: Excellence. It's the state of excelling. That's what lives here at Prairie View A&M University. It's a competitive pursuit, a push to win that only champions understand. It's a hill of opportunity, where we see the problem, do the research, and find the solution. It's planting a seed to feed generations to come. Excellence is a community full of compassion, commonality, and legacy that lives forever in our hearts. Our community works together

0: excellence by any means. Beyond the 1,440 acres, we look up. Far beyond the atmosphere, into galaxies that tell us more about ourselves. And we toil the grounds of infrastructure to build sustainability. We bleed royalty, the purple and gold. We nurse others to see the best in themselves. Excellence is taking chances. To go deep within ourselves, showing the world we are more than where we might have come from. Excellence surrounds us here. We are powered by it. So what are you waiting for? Excellence already lives within you.
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4: Welcome to Catch the Flow. I'm your host, Marcus Johnson. And for the next 2 hours, we're going on a lifestyle journey in music where we feature jazz, both straight and smooth. We have our old school, new school vibe, vocals, Brazilian flow. And then we end with our last set, which is the best in lo-fi chill hop and jazz hop. We call that the lounge set. And, you know, once we finish up the show, we always end with a little commentary, the flow expression of the flow quote of the week. Now, how can we do this? We can do it because it's F-L-O with no W. And that means for the love of. It's for the love of life, for the love of music, and for the love of making our days flow just a little bit better. Let's get this one started. Big shout out to my man, Doc Robinson. I see you in the music industry doing your thing down there in the ATL. This is one of your guys you're working with. And this is Robert Carr. This is called Say Yes. You're listening to Catch the Flow. I'm your host, Marcus Johnson, and this is how Robert Carr gets his flow on.